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3: Hey, I'm Brooke Seychell. A new poll has found immigration is the top concern for One Nation voters. Labor-aligned think tank TJ Ryan says the major parties could win back a lot of voters if they introduce a convincing plan to cut migration. While One Nation has come under fire over confusion of its own migration policy, the coalition's immigration target hasn't been revealed. Opposition leader Angus Taylor telling Seven the immigration number has to be in proportion to housing supply.
4: The real mistake we've seen in recent years is to allow the immigration numbers to get way above what we can cope with as a country. And the single most important indicator of that is how many houses we've got.
3: New rules for how Australia powers AI data centres will be discussed at National Cabinet this week after warnings the data centre boom could use seven times as much power in the next 10 years. The federal government's pushing for data centres to be tied to renewable energy. The venue at the centre of Richmond's Mad Monday celebrations says they couldn't speak more highly of the players in attendance. The Garfield Hotel says the Tigers group was extremely respectful and claimed the media circus around yesterday's celebrations were blown out of proportion. They also say it was disappointing to have media camped outside the venue all day. And a noughties rom-com is heading back to screens with How to Lose a Guy in 10 Days getting a sequel. Kate Hudson is linked to the new movie with hopes Matthew McConaughey will jump in too. The NRL will trial its controversial kickoff rule change during the clash between the Broncos and Storm this Thursday. The rule gives the team that concedes points the option to either kick off or receive the ball from the restart. NRL great Gordon Tallis has told NRL 360 he thinks it's a positive addition.
5: I played under that rule in Super League. I don't think it changes too much. But if you've got momentum and, you know, and a new score and you've got to kick off with them, well, then you can pin them down in their own 20, you know, because you've got a rest. So, I think it can be good for the game.
3: That's the latest in news and sport.
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3: Sydney showers 22, rain 15 in Melbourne, Brisbane partly cloudy 26, rain 17 in Adelaide, Canberra rain 15, Perth partly cloudy 21, Hobart showers increasing 15, mostly sunny and 32 in Darwin.
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0: What a year Guy Sebastian had, especially last year. He no longer is a judge on The Voice anymore. He had a really good stint for many, many years. But last year, he just released singles and, of course, a brand new album and a new fragrance called Ive. It's a really, really good one if you want to get a gift for your dad. Better yet, how would you like to win a $500 Chemist Warehouse voucher? 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I want to thank Tom for the morning. He's going to be back with you after 4 p.m. today. But until then, it is just us here on Chemist Warehouse Remix. You're here with Steph and we play the perfect mix of the music you love.
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1: At the end of the day, the real winner was footy. So say yes to kicking on, even if your team cooked it again. Say yes to going out after the game. Say yes, Odidi. Say it.
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This song is all about the fact that sometimes we really get caught up in the fact that we value material things and that fame really puts you in that scenario. But when you really think about it, all we really need is human connection and love, and it trumps any other material need. But we've got Father's Day literally coming around the corner, and besides our love, we want to give him a gift. We want to show him how much we love him. 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
4: Hey, I'm Brooke Seychelle. Coles has posted its profits for the past financial year, and it's taken a hit with last year's underpayment scandal. The supermarket giant has been forced to set aside $235 million after the federal court found the company failed to keep accurate records of staff. Coles still posted a profit of $1.09 billion last financial year. Meanwhile, Canberra is considering a new bird flu package, focusing on tackling threats to key species and improving their chances of survival and recovery. It comes after the government's own risk assessment found almost a fifth of native species are at high to extreme risk from the H5 strain. Overseas, the United States is threatening to target countries that cooperate with Iran. Operation Economic Outcast was launched this morning as part of the US's new war strategy. Treasury Secretary Scott Bessent warns every country should be prepared for US sanctions.
5: We are going to hold everyone accountable, and this is economic asphyxiation of this regime.
4: The AFL is dealing with a new headache, with Richmond players filmed behaving inappropriately during a Mad Monday celebration in Gippsland. Footage shows the players being slapped and whipped while shirtless, but the venue says they couldn't speak more highly of the players in attendance. And AI songs have been banned from the ARIA charts. The new rules prevent any song wholly developed with generative AI from being featured. The Bulldogs are confident Aaron Norton will be good to go for Friday night's blockbuster wildcard clash against the Magpies. The star forward injured his ankle in the weekend win over the D's, but coach Luke Beveridge has told Fox he should get up in time.
6: He's sore. You know, he'll go to the line, but I don't think he'll have much of a training week. To him today, he'll do everything he can to get up. You know, he's really managed.
4: And the Perth Bears coach says the club hasn't entered negotiations for Titans star AJ Brimson, Mal Meninga revealing the club probably couldn't afford to sign him. That's the latest in news and sport.
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4: Sydney showers 22, rain 15 in Melbourne, Brisbane partly cloudy 26, rain 17 in Adelaide, Canberra rain 15, Perth partly cloudy 21, Hobart showers increasing 15, mostly sunny and 32 in Darwin.
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You're here with Steph on Chemist Warehouse Remix. 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

0: Taking you back to 1980 with the Pretenders. You know, it's funny. 1980 kicked off a decade that I feel like we will never forget, especially my parents. They are so nostalgic about this particular era, just like us millennials are nostalgic about the 90s. But we are celebrating our good old dads this Father's Day coming up in just a couple of short weeks. 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

0: Just turn it up and turn it on. J-Lo jamming it up for you on your Tuesday here on Chemistry Warehouse Remix, where we play the perfect mix of the music you love. 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

Taylor Swift's new one, I Knew It, I Knew Ya. You should see the interviews behind this very track that she did. She felt so emotional making a song for the brand new Toy Story film. Obviously, she was just a young kid when the first movie came out back in 1995, which would have made her about 5, 6 years old. And she's sort of grown up with these guys, just like us. I'm a millennial as well. I'm actually the same age as Taylor Swift. So it's kind of a similar journey. She wrote this song. It is so beautiful. And if you haven't seen the latest Toy Story film, you have to see it. I feel like it appeals to all ages. 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
1: Hey, have you talked to Mark lately?
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1: He looks pretty down.
3: Yeah, well, maybe we should cheer him up then.
2: What do you suppose we should do?
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1: Wow, look at her.
0: I know.
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0: I did once before, but this is pretty bad.
1: Yeah, what do you think she got up to last night?

0: Love going back to the good old 90s with Len. It really just reminds me of the amazing childhood I got to have watching video hits every Saturday morning. And you know who used to watch them with me? My dad absolutely loved music just like me as I was growing up. And I remember these key moments. We're celebrating Dad very, very soon, September 6th. So if you haven't thought about what to get him, I feel like you can't go wrong with a Chemist Warehouse voucher. 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

0: Tyler, who's got a brand new album out called A-Pop. Right before she actually released this album, she signed a multi-million dollar deal to Jay-Z's label. 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

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BB actually performed this live at Tomorrowland this year, and apparently it's a performance that is absolutely fantastic. David Guetta got in her ear before her performance, just saying to just have fun and do an amazing job, and that she brought. 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

0: Taking you back to the good old 80s with Crowded House. That was definitely my dad's era. He talks about it all the time. And I feel like that particular era loves to do those 80s parties. We are celebrating Dad super soon, just a couple of short weeks away. And if you don't know what to get Dad besides the standard socks and jocks, Chemist Warehouse are helping you spoil Dad this Father's Day, where you can shop the huge range of big brand fragrances at the lowest prices and giving you the chance to win a $500 voucher to spend. 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Do that now as we take a very short break. We'll be back.
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0: 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We will be back straight after this short break. I'm pushing play on a track from none other than our very own G Flip.
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Alex Warren, who won Breakthrough Artist of the Year at this year's iHeartRadio Music Awards. And he's about to tour Australia. The first gig starts in Sydney on the 28th, just a couple of days away. 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
4: Hi, I'm Gareth Thompson. The PM says data centres will be compelled to contribute to the grid as the market operator warns of a major hit to our energy supply. An AEMO outlook predicting data centres will use as much power in 10 years as all homes in New South Wales and Victoria do today. Anthony Albanese says centres will need to be socially responsible.
5: You need to make sure that they're adding to the grid, not just coming along and using energy that can be used for other purposes that would therefore lift power bills for others. We need to make sure that water is got right, and we need to make sure that location is right as well.
4: On the ABC there. Corrections officers in New South Wales have voted to walk off the job at prisons and courts statewide. It comes amid news a prisoner who brutally bashed a prison officer was released on bail. The Public Service Association of New South Wales confirming officers would not return to work until 7 a.m. on Wednesday. Ralph Carr has been jailed for 6 years for sexual assault. The former celebrity agent convicted of raping a woman at his Melbourne home in 2023. Carr's name had been suppressed for 3 years on mental health grounds. He's expected to appeal. And tens of thousands have been evacuated amid a wildfire in the US state of Nevada. 20,000 have been forced to flee while thousands more are on alert near the city of Reno. The fire has burnt through more than 6,000 hectares and is believed to have been deliberately lit. In sport, despite very publicly missing out on the top job, James Hurd is being offered to join the new Essendon head coach as his assistant. Mark McVeigh signed a 3-year deal to lead the beleaguered Bombers out of its horror slump, the job former Essendon coach Hurd had openly campaigned for. But President Andrew Welsh says the door's not closed on Hurd for a return in some form.
6: I'd love to see James as part of the club going forward. He's such a fantastic football person. I feel there's significant value that James can bring, not just tokenistic, but real value that James can bring to our club.
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4: Taking a look at weather around the country, showers in Sydney and 22, Melbourne showers

0: and 15. Partly cloudy in Brisbane, 26. Shower or two in Adelaide, 17. Rain in Canberra, 15. Perth, partly cloudy, 21. Showers increasing in Hobart, 15. And mostly sunny in Darwin, 32 degrees.
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0: 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We'll be back after this short break with one of Niall Horan's latest hits.
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Now it's time to go back to the year 1985. That was released in 2000. We're going further back with this hit by A-ha. Turn this up if you can. Let's Take On Me.

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newest hit by Gracie Abrams, Look at My Life, from her newest album, Daughter from Hell, which I find such an interesting title from an album, especially because she's literally the daughter of two very well-recognized people in the industry. Her mother is Katie McGrath, a film and television producer, and her dad is very famous. He is the Star Wars director. This is Chemistry Warehouse Remix. You're hanging out with Steph. We have the perfect mix of the music you love here. It is my time to get out of here for today, but I will leave you with Tom to continue on with the hits this arvo. More chances for yourself to win a $500 Chemistry Warehouse voucher, whether it's for you or for Dad. So make sure you are tuning in, and I'll catch you back tomorrow just after 10 a.m.

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4: Hi, I'm Gareth Thompson. It's been revealed the Reserve Bank considered raising rates at its most recent meeting. Minutes released and cited by Nine newspapers show the bank considered a preemptive strike to ward off inflation driven by the Middle East conflict and the AI boom. Board members also cited sluggish productivity, business cost pressures, and a more resilient domestic economy. The Coalition is renewing calls for the government to scrap the veterans cap. It comes amid criticism of the Allied Health cap of $5,000 by returned service people who require ongoing treatment, including Senator and former soldier Jackie Lambie. Opposition leader Angus Taylor calling for the Minister for Veterans Affairs to resign.
5: Got it wrong on supporting the family of Cameron Baird VC. He got it wrong on funding of the Invictus Games. He got it wrong on medallic recognition for veterans, and now he's got it wrong on this cap on health services.
4: On News 24 there. The energy market operator believes data centres will use as much power in 10 years as all homes in New South Wales and Victoria do today. It comes as the PM says data centres will be compelled to contribute to the grid. And a parliamentary inquiry is the latest to call on Canberra to slash the tobacco excise, arguing high cigarette prices are fueling the booming black market linked to organised crime. The New South Wales report recommends cutting the tax back to 2019 levels. In sport, the reigning NBL 26 champs are back in action tonight with the Sydney Kings taking on the Illawarra Hawks in Wollongong. The star-studded Kings squad has kept the core of its title-winning roster intact as preparations ramp up for the NBL Blitz. And South Sydney have come up with a plan for Jai Arrow to finish his career with 100 games for the club. The NRL has approved a special request from the Bunnies that will allow Arrow to play the opening seconds of South Sydney's next two games in order to reach the milestone.
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4: Taking a look at weather around the country. Showers in Sydney and 22. Melbourne, showers and 15. Partly cloudy in Brisbane, 26. Shower or two in Adelaide, 17. Rain in Canberra, 15. Perth, partly cloudy, 21. Showers increasing in Hobart, 15. And mostly sunny in Darwin, 32 degrees.
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Happy Tuesday afternoon. My name's Tom. A big thanks to Steph for handing over. I've got some great music on the way for you, including a David Guetta track that covers an old classic. And right now, this is the opening track to Taylor Swift's album, Midnights, on the Remix. Meet me in-

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0: Nothing like R&B on a Tuesday afternoon. It is Tom playing you the perfect mix of the music you love. Up next, I've got the new track from the global girl group Cat's Eye, and I'm going to tell you how you can win a $500 voucher to spend at Chemist Warehouse.
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I like that one. Coming out of Canada, it's Cameron Whitcomb on Chemist Warehouse Remix. That song is everywhere on the socials. On the way, I've got some classic Coldplay for you to sing along to and a really good high-energy track from Joel Corry and M&EK that's going to get you up and about, just like this flashback to Bob Sinclair. This is Love Generation on the Remix. Oh.

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0: Major telcos have come together to explain their 000 processes following serious outages. Telstra, Optus and TPG have issued customers with a guide on how to get help in an emergency if the traditional methods fail. Coles has blamed the Ooshy giveaway from rival Woolies for hurting its sales despite reporting a $1.09 billion profit. And musicians are throwing their support behind AI being banned from the music charts. From this Friday, music made with artificial intelligence won't be included in Australia's ARIA charts. It comes after a song made it into the top 10 earlier this year. In sport, new Essendon coach Mark McVay admits he's got a big challenge ahead of him as he works to get the Wooden Spoon side back into form. The Swans assistant has been confirmed as the new Bombers mentor after Brad Scott was punted earlier this year. McVay says he's keen to get to work.
1: There is genuine talent on our list, I believe that. Particularly among our emerging group, there is so much more potential there as well. But potential alone and talent won't take us to where we want to go. Our job as a football program is to create an environment where our people can thrive.
0: And you're up to date with news and sport.
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0: Taking a look at weather around the country. Showers in Sydney and 22. Melbourne, showers and 15. Partly cloudy in Brisbane, 26. Shower or two in Adelaide, 17. Rain in Canberra, 15. Perth, partly cloudy, 21. Showers increasing in Hobart, 15. And mostly sunny in Darwin, 32 degrees.
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0: Coldplay with the classic Yellow. You're hanging out on The Remix. My name's Tom. Speaking of classics, I've got a Madonna classic that features in The Devil Wears Prada 2, which I just watched on the weekend. I'm going to check that one on after Adele right up next on The Remix.
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taking a bit of a break from the spotlight. It's Ariana Grande on Chemist Warehouse Remix off her brand new album Petal. That is Hate That I Made You Love Me. My name's Tom. On the way, I've got a Rihanna track that's going to get you up and about on your Tuesday evening. And that Justin Bieber track that features Chance the Rapper. You're hanging out on The Remix.

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3: Hi, I'm Garrett Thompson. The PM says data centres will be compelled to contribute to the grid as the market operator warns of a major hit to our energy supply. An AEMO outlook predicting data centres will use almost as much power in a decade as all homes in New South Wales and Victoria do today. Anthony Albanese says centres will need to be socially responsible.
4: You need to make sure that they're adding to the grid, not just coming along and using energy that can be used for other purposes that would therefore lift power bills for others. We need to make sure that water is got right, and we need to make sure that location is right as well.
3: On the ABC there, the PM expected to take a new data centre plan to National Cabinet tomorrow. Ralph Carr has been jailed for 6 years for sexual assault. The former celebrity agent convicted of raping a woman at his Melbourne home in 2023. Carr's name had been suppressed for 3 years on mental health grounds. He's expected to appeal. Corrections officers in New South Wales have voted to walk off the job at prisons and courts statewide. It comes amid news a reporter who bashed a prison officer was released on bail. 100 native birds across 30 species in South Australia will be vaccinated against the H5 strain of bird flu. The rollout comes as a suspected case in a long-nosed fur seal on Kangaroo Island. And tens of thousands have been evacuated amid a wildfire in the US state of Nevada. 20,000 have been forced to flee, while thousands more are on alert near the city of Reno. In sport, a big pre-season clash tonight as the Illawarra Hawks host the Sydney Kings in Wollongong. There'll be a notable exception from the Hawks side, Sam Frohling named in the Aussie team for this week's FIBA World Cup qualification against Syria and Jordan. Tip-off at 6:30. And Adam Reynolds has heap praise on the Broncos as he wraps up his career, injury forcing him out of the sides 2 games of the season.
5: The club's done amazing things for me and my family, and will forever be in debt to the club. Give me an opportunity to come up from Sydney and, you know, chase that dream.
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3: Taking a look at weather around the country. Showers in Sydney and 22. Melbourne, showers and 15. Partly cloudy in Brisbane, 26. Shower or two in Adelaide, 17. Rain in Canberra, 15. Perth, partly cloudy, 21. Showers increasing in Hobart, 15. And mostly sunny in Darwin, 32 degrees.
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0: School Rihanna on the remix, which just always slaps. My name's Tom. On the way, I've got a Miley Cyrus ballad for you and some old school Katy Perry as well. And right now, how about Charlie Puth for you? This is Light Switch as I play you the perfect mix of the music you love. 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

That is the latest track from brother sister duo Angus and Julia Stone. It's called Karaoke Bar. It is Tom saying goodbye. Thanks for hanging out with me today. I've loaded up the playlist with Alicia Keys, Miles Smith, and Ed Sheeran all on the way. And I'll see you tomorrow for more of the perfect mix of the music you love.

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0: 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Happy Hump Day. Hello, my name's Tom. I'm here to play you the perfect mix of the music you love, and I hope you're doing well. We are rapidly approaching spring, guys, which I'm excited about, and I've got some great music on the way for you. Madonna is coming up for you, and right up next, the Brisbane siblings, Shepherd.
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0: I'm obsessed with her brand new album, Confessions 2, which is a follow-up from her first Confessions album. It is Madonna, of course. That one, a bit of a flashback. On the way, I've got another flashback for you to Roxette. And up next, Canadian singer-songwriter Cameron Whitcomb on Chemist Warehouse Remix.
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It's Permission to Shine. That is featuring Guy Sebastian. They're doing a whole bunch of collabs for their Redux album. It is Tom hanging out with you, playing the perfect mix of the music you love. Coming up, I've got the song that Taylor Swift wrote for Toy Story 5, which I'm yet to see. I can't wait to sink my teeth into that. Right now, taking you back, it's Jennifer Love Hewitt, Chemist Warehouse Remix.

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4: Hi, I'm Donna DeMayo. The US president has announced the American flag will fly at half-mast for a week to honour Dolly Parton after her death at the age of 80. Donald Trump has labelled Dolly one of the greatest country music singers ever. A 27-year-old man accused of assaulting a 10-year-old boy and then stabbing the child's mum outside a Melbourne police station will face court this morning. Bystanders performed a citizen's arrest. The federal government's planned overhaul of Australia's migration system could be delayed until at least next month. That's because farming and construction groups are concerned about plans to cut temporary overseas workers. And to mark the 20th anniversary of when wildlife conservationist Steve Irwin lost his life, a new doco with never-before-seen footage will be screened on national TV on September 2nd. Channel 9 will present the special, which includes deeply personal interviews with Irwin's inner circle. It was a record-breaking evening at the AFL Awards night. D's ruckman Max Gawn becoming the first ever player to be named in 9 All-Australian sides. Pies star Nick Dacos is now the youngest to win the Players' MVP award twice. And Crow skipper Jordan Dawson was named Most Courageous Player. The Giants have delisted Jesse Hogan just 2 years after he won the Coleman medal. He's now set to pursue a move to a Melbourne club.
0: Remix weather.
4: Melbourne, a partly cloudy day and 15 degrees. Sydney, showers and 19. Canberra, a shower or two and 18 degrees. Darwin, sunny, 34. 13 degrees and showers for Hobart. Rain increasing in Perth and 21 the top. Adelaide, partly cloudy and 17. And in Brisbane, showers and 26 degrees.
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0: How good is Shakira? It is whenever, wherever. It is Tom playing you the perfect mix of the music you love. Coming up, I've got a sing-along from Eagle Eye Cherry if you're feeling like getting your karaoke on. And up next, it's a fresh coat of paint on a Jennifer Page track that you might recognise right after this.
1: At the end of the day, the real winner was footy. So say yes to kicking on even if your team cooked it again. Say yes to going out after the game. Say yes, Odidi. Say it.
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0: 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Brand new music from her off her new album Pure coming out in November. On the way, I've got a high energy track for your hump day from Agnes that you're going to love. And right now, off one of my all-time favorite albums, Random Access Memories by Daft Punk. This is Get Lucky with Pharrell. 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
3: Hi, I'm Donna DeMayo. The family of Dolly Parton has posted a touching tribute following her death, aged 80. Her family confirming her passing in a video message featuring her nephew, Brian Seaver.
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3: This fan telling Seven she'll forever be in her heart.
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3: Housing industry leaders are heading down under, coming in from various countries, including Norway, Japan, Canada, and Brazil. The representatives will discuss matters and concerns facing the housing industry over a two-day convention at Victoria's Parliament House tomorrow and Friday. And to mark the 20th anniversary of when wildlife conservationist Steve Irwin lost his life, a new doco with never-before-seen footage will be screened on national TV on September 2nd. Channel 9 will present the special, which includes deeply personal interviews with Irwin's inner circle. Tuk Miller will remain a Gold Coast Sun for life. The 30-year-old has signed a new contract extension, keeping him there until the end of 2030. Miller says it's a special moment.
6: Anytime you get an opportunity to, you know, keep living out your dream, I think it's really cool. I'm just really fortunate that the club has allowed me to do that, and I'm excited for what's to come.
3: The Giants have delisted Jesse Hogan just 2 years after he won the Coleman Medal. He's now set to pursue a move to a Melbourne club.
0: Remix weather.
3: Melbourne, a partly cloudy day and 15 degrees. Sydney, showers and 19. Canberra, a shower or two and 18 degrees. Darwin, sunny, 34. 13 degrees and showers for Hobart. Rain increasing in Perth and 21 the top. Adelaide partly cloudy and 17. And in Brisbane, showers and 26 degrees.
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0: 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You're hanging out on The Remix. 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

One of my favourite tracks at the moment, that is G Flip, Bet on Fire. You're hanging out on the remix and my name's Tom. I'm going to say goodbye. I'm handing things over to Steph. She's got you covered for your lunch with songs from Tate McRae, Miles Smith, Creed as well. And I'm leaving you with Rihanna's first ever song she ever released. See you in the Sarbo.

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